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98.3 TRY, the greatest hits of the 70s and 80s. Sending those positive healing vibes over to Lionel Richie right now, taking care of himself. I love that he was taking the initiative, checking himself in, making sure that he's 100%. Right now, the Commodore is on.

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Hey, it's Michelle Fay on 98.3 TRY. 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

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Shopping your closets. 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Hopefully, I'm fingers crossed for you. This is why closet maxing could work. Let's chat next.

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The Capital District's greatest hits, 98.3 TRY. Thank you for hanging out with me on this Thursday. I'm Michelle Faye checking in. Here's the thing, though. Tomorrow morning, wake up with us, 9 a.m., then 1 p.m., then 5 p.m. You'll have your shot to get to

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Yeah, apparently that automatically makes us sound old.

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Ladies loving some fantasy football. I know, move over book clubs, which I'm a big fan of, but now fantasy football is on the calendar.

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Already thinking about that late night snack? 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I'll explain more next. 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
1: Hey, it's Michelle Faye. I am checking out this Thursday. Thank you for having us on. Listen, just a reminder that tomorrow morning, wake up with us 9 a.m., then 1 p.m., then 5 p.m. You'll have your chance to get to Vegas.

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1: Well, we know about dry January, but here's the latest trend. 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

0: It's not summer until you hear some jerk say, "Oh, is it hot enough for ya?" 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

98.3 TRY. Well, happy to hear that Lionel Richie is now out of the hospital after his performance in St. Louis. He checked himself in. A lot of people are like, he was struggling at the end of the show. Now we know why.

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1: Well, just a little friendly reminder, because some people are like, yay, can't wait for fall. On Tuesday, it'll be here. Actually, the official first day of fall isn't until September 22nd. Last day of summer, first day of fall. Okay.

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1: Anyone else super excited about the Fleetwood Mac documentary that is coming out? That's actually what got Stevie Nicks and Lindsey Buckingham chit-chatting again. In fact, they talk all the time, and I guess you'd have to if you're putting together a music documentary.

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98.3 TRY, the greatest hits of the 70s and 80s. So Labor Day weekend, well, it is almost here. And we'll see millions take the roads and skies. AAA looking at booking data and just said it's going to be a busy one. Okay. If you are planning on heading out of town, you might want to do it before 2 p.m. today and tomorrow. Monday also might be a

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1: Hey, it's Christina, and we appreciate you hanging out, listening on the iHeartRadio app with your smart speakers and devices. Not sure if you heard, but How to Lose a Guy in 10 Days sequel is in the works. It's actually one of my favorite rom-coms of all time, and the fact that Kate Hudson and Matthew McConaughey are coming back for the same roles, oh, this is going to be epic.

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1: 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It is Christina. We got some John Travolta and Olivia Newton-John coming up, and Journey on the way.

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98.3 TRY. All right, so the American Heart Association, if you haven't heard, said that drinking up to 5 cups of coffee, and I'm pretty sure they're talking 8 ounce cups of coffee, by the way, perfectly fine, but here's the deal. That's no creamers, sugars, or flavors. 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
1: 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It is Christina. All right, so let's talk iHeartRadio Music Festival. We are so excited to continue hooking up these trips and $1,000 spending money. 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
1: Do you have any gamers in the house? 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I mean, all the things. Do we need that? Apparently, yes. I don't know. I'm not a gamer. 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
1: Good morning. It's Christina. As we get ready for a big Labor Day weekend, I just want to shout out the folks who are working this weekend in a hospital, restaurant, grocery stores, driving a truck, keeping us safe, taking care of people, keeping everything running. Thank you. We appreciate it.

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1: It's David and Meredith on the Capital District's Greatest Hits.
0: Guys, happy Champagne Friday. If you want to head on over to our talkback, which is on the free iHeartRadio app. Today would be a good day to kind of experiment and try it out.
1: And one more thing. We are able to write you back a little note when we get your talkbacks now. But we have heard you don't get them unless we are one of your presets at the top. So make sure you set David and Meredith as one of your presets. That way you will get our notes back to you.
0: Our love is conditional.
1: Yes.
0: So just remember that, guys. Okay. Let's drift back. We had fun with the doo-doo game, and it's later in the show, so maybe you heard it, maybe you didn't, but what's cool about the video we put online is we can also play this game on the air, because not everybody gets to see our Instagram or Facebook videos. So let's go back in time.
1: All right, David, I have this right here. Do you want it from the beginning?
0: Yeah, from the beginning. Well, you'll hear the contest, and then you'll hear the accidental contest we got out of it, which you can play right now. And we call this the doo-doo game. Meredith, without rehearsal, here we go.
1: Must say do.
0: Yes, only the word do. You're right. Here we go.
2: Do-do-do-do-do. Do-do-do-do-do-do. Do-do-do-do-do.
0: Very well done.
1: I am very well shocked done. We picked the same note to start on.
0: You know what?
1: We're just that good.
0: Maybe.
1: maybe doing.
0: We don't rehearse from now on. Who's this?
3: This is Zach.
0: Zach, did you recognize our doo-doo?
3: Was it Listen to Your Heart?
0: We have a winner.
1: Incredible, Zach.
0: Doo-doo-doo-doo-doo. That was no rehearsal, Zach.
3: That was a pretty good job.
0: Thank you.
1: The real train wreck would be if we tried to do the beginning of the song, because I don't know how it starts.
0: I can hear the piano. Do, do, do, do, do.
1: Oh.
0: No, I'm thinking.
1: That's something else.
0: It is.
1: Do, do, do, do. Do, do, do, do,
0: do. Do, do, do, do. Okay.
1: That's the melody, though, not the lyrics, right?
0: This is, you need to identify that one. This is just for you guys. So what song is that one? This one goes back further. Do, do, do, do, do, do, do, do, do, do. Those aren't lyrics. Those are the beginning
1: notes. That's the
0: melody. Yep. I like it. I just remember what it was.
1: Okay.
0: You ready? I'll tell you right now.
1: Okay, I was going to say, are we on a yacht while listening to this?
0: Yes. It's Yacht Rock. Good luck. All right. So that was yesterday, by the way. We're back live. Do you recognize the accidental doo-doo we got out of that, thinking it was Roxette's Listen to Your Heart?
1: We have several people guessing correctly in the comments, so why don't you guys give it a try? Leave us a talkback or text.
0: Yeah.
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1: Meredith, who sang that song, Champagne to Your Big Brain?
0: That's you did right now.
1: Okay. Champagne to Your Brain.
0: Originally, though, I think it's Cypress Hill.
1: Okay. I believe you. Champagne Friday rolls on. We're glad you're listening. Hurry up, headlines are next.

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1: Every single morning, even on a Champagne Friday, we play Game Time right around this time. And there's not too many I have to apologize in advance for, but I feel I need to with this one.
0: That's right. Hot Mess. This is where David takes two songs, plays them on top of each other. You have to guess both songs, and it sometimes makes my shoulders touch my ears. I'm
1: yeah.
0: like,
1: we need to get a sponsor like Fabuloso to clean this up. But get ready to play with us. Game Time is next with David and Meredith in the morning.

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0: Now, we normally make a hot mess, and it is, cringeworthy as far as our boss goes. It's like, what are you putting on the radio? But it's fun because you got to figure out the two songs playing at the same time. Hi, good morning.
2: Good morning.
0: Who's this?
2: This is Laura.
0: Okay, Laura, two songs just played. It sounded like a hot mess. Did you recognize both of them?
2: I think so. I'm going to try.
0: Okay, what do you got?
2: All right, I've got No Doubt, I'm Just a Girl, and then Pat Benatar.
0: Yes.
2: Hold on, let me think. I think it's called We Belong.
0: Okay, let's check. Song number one. Nailed it.
3: Oh my God.
0: Song number two.
3: Awesome. Yes.
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1: Champagne Friday, kicking off a long Labor Day weekend. 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
1: California is making September 25th Dolly Parton Day. Lawmakers passed the ordinance officially, and September 25th was the day chosen. That's 9-2-5. 9-5.
3: Working 9-5. What a way to make a living.
1: More than 182,000 children in California are enrolled in Parton's Imagination Library that provides free books to children. And worldwide, fans are pushing to make September 25th 9-5, Dolly Parton Day.
3: Folks like me on the job from 9-5.
1: 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Pass holders pay just 1 cent in airfare per flight segment plus taxes, while check bags, larger carry-ons, and some seat assignments cost extra. Do some research on this one, because if you're like me, you're saying, what's the catch? Two questions for you. Are you headed out of town doing some traveling for the Labor Day weekend? Second question, do you have a pet? Well, new research reveals how pet parents plan their trips around their furry friends. And according to a survey of 2,000 pet owners, nearly half have turned down a chance to travel because their pet could not be accommodated. 51% say traveling with their pet is better than going with a human, and 73% are more likely to take a road trip over flying so they can bring their dog or cat. Our dog Cheyenne gets stressed when she sees the luggage.
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0: An Ohio construction crew has a tiny new team member after rescuing a kitten trapped inside one of its excavators.
1: Oh, boy.
0: Workers with River Reach Construction heard a kitten meowing from the bottom of the machine and managed to free her in a rescue captured on video that quickly went viral. It has well over 150,000 likes, so imagine how many views are on this.
1: Wow.
0: Unable to find the kitten's mother, the crew brought her to a foster family where she could receive care and get healthy. They named her Sue after Komatsu, the brand of excavator where she was found. Sue has since become the company's unofficial shop cat and lives with the crew's mechanic and his family. Her online popularity has even prompted companies to send her gifts, including a kitten-sized safety vest and hard hat.
1: Oh, that's
0: perfect.
1: And
0: there's a video to match.
1: I have to see it.
0: Oh, you have to go to River Reach Construction's Instagram if you want to see this adorable thing.
1: Wow.
0: It looks like a kitten straight out of the YMCA.
1: Yes.
0: She's a construction girl. Oh, she's so cute. This is adorable, and I love when big, burly men help little animals, especially a kitten. It's like so little and tiny in their big old hands.
1: And Sue is such a better name than Kamat.
0: Yes. Yes.
1: They did a good job.
0: And that's your adorable good news, baby.
2: Meow. All
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0: Happy Champagne Friday for my heart radio and everybody here. Eminem got a surprise for you.
1: Oh, really?
0: Here we go. Bruce is back on our talkback line. Don't know how he does this every week, but I think he has a bit of a tribute in this one.
1: Oh, I bet. Oh, I can't wait.
0: Here we go.

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2: Holy smoke. Bruce, I'm tipping my hat to you. You just can't see it, sir.
1: 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We're getting our old school typewriters out, our cups of coffee, ceramic cups of coffee.
2: Oh, my gosh.
1: And we're going to watch out for Dabney Coleman in the sales pit. The boss, I think, is
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1: On 9 to 5.
2: Oh my gosh! Also, speaking of Dolly, did you see? There's a huge petition to make 9/25 Dolly Parton Day.
1: As well, it should be.
2: And then there was something else. 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
1: whoa.
2: I think that is so precious. 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
1: 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We're kicking off the weekend. Why not, Meredith? Are you ready for a little bit of champagne with attitude?
0: Oh, yeah. That's how I like my champagne.
2: 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This is Andrew Dice Clay. 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
0: 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And at the heart of it all was Martha Quinn. 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

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How are you doing today? Are you feeling okay as we head into Labor Day weekend? Or are you feeling kind of, just a little bit off? A little bit not on your game? A little bit funny? If you're feeling funny, that's perfect. I'm Martha Quinn. It's Corny Joke Friday. Tell me your joke with the talk back microphone on our free.

98.3 TRY, the greatest hits of the 70s and 80s. Getting you through the day with one song that picks you up at a time. Thanks for being here with me, Martha Quinn. Many of us are saying, woohoo, Labor Day weekend is almost here. And we're thinking about firing up barbecues and jumping into pools and just kicking back. But if you work over the weekend, thank you for what you do. You make deliveries. You work in a health

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With Pat Benatar, you've got me, Martha Quinn. 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

The Capital Region's greatest hits, 98.3 TRY. It's almost time for today's mixtape. I have to tell you, the recipe for today's mixtape is three songs that have to do with today being National Spice Blend Day. My name is Martha Quinn. The way you get your mixtape on the air is you email me your category, the three songs that fit in it, your name, and the city you're listening in to mixtape@iheartmedia.com. Liam in Stoughton, Wisconsin. Scott in Omaha, Nebraska. And Susie in Vienna, West Virginia. I got yours. Right now, it's

0: 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It's Martha's Mixtape with Martha Quinn.
1: Let's do it. Let's start our Friday afternoon together the same way we start every afternoon, which is with a mixtape, three songs grouped together in a category. I must give credit where credit is due. Today's mixtape was created by my boss, Shaggy, who ran in this morning saying, Martha, it's

The tracks that defined an entire generation, all in one place. It's Martha Quinn's Mixtape, 98.3 TRY, the greatest hits of the 70s and 80s.

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Today, September 4th, is National Macadamia Day. How do you celebrate? Go nuts!

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1: 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The pop culture that defined who we are. And at the heart of it all was Martha Quinn. 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
1: 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The pop culture that defined who we are. And at the heart of it all was Martha Quinn. 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

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Yay, Labor Day weekend is almost here. Barbecues. I'm Martha Quinn. But what is Labor Day? Find out in your wellness shot in minutes. Well,

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You'll hear a key word. You text to 200-200. Your phone could ring that you're going to Vegas. I'm Martha Quinn. Here's Orchestra Maneuver, Sing the Dark.

98.3 TRY, playing the Capital Region's greatest hits. Today literally flew by. It's almost time for me, Martha Quinn, to duck out. Stay here in the 5 o'clock hour. You've got a chance to win a free trip for two to Las Vegas to our two-night iHeartRadio Music Festival. 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

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Jeffrey T on a Legends Labor Day weekend. 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

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Show of hands, who wants Debbie Harry to get them? I knew it. That's a lot of hands. She thinks she's making a threat, but to us, it's more of a promise. One way or another, here's Blondie.

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98.3 TRY, the Capital District's greatest hits, just after 5 o'clock in America's greatest city, officially the weekend, with Jeffrey, Tyler, Mason, and another song from Chicago. Can't get enough, especially at a Legends Labor Day weekend, as we play two in a row for the biggest legends in music at the top of every hour. Now, see, I'm an 80s music freak, but when it comes to these guys here, give me the 70s any day. 25 or 6 to 4.

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Are you celebrating National Chianti Day? 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

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By the way, you heard the Eagles seconds ago, two in a row, because that's what we're doing this Labor Day weekend, playing the legends' biggest music at the start of every hour, two in a row for you. Thank you.

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It actually lowers your likelihood of dementia. I'll explain.